0: by the sea.
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Just enjoy your life every single day. 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And in 2025, leave it behind if you don't need it no more. Thank you for having me. Whether you joined 15 years ago or tonight, thank you for believing in me, coming to the party, and supporting me through the most challenging year of my life.

0: 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Let me see you dance, dance, dance, dance. Colombia.
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0: En Barranquilla se baila así.
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0: So sexy, I am a fantasy, a refugee. Let me back with the Fugees from a third world country. I go back like when Pac carried crates for Humpty Hump. We lead a whole club, zip. Why the CIA wanna watch us? Colombians and Haitians, I ain't guilty, it's a musical transaction. Oh, oh, oh, oh, oh, no more do we snatch rope. Refugee

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to share. Through best and worst, still good enough to get by. What if I didn't act the way I was? Would you feel like we're still in love?